From Rush to Bush. Why aren't they pronounced the same? From Rush to Bush. This is the never-ending history of rock and roll. Quincy's Classic Rock. 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
0: There's nothing, and I mean nothing, like a great rock song. Especially a bunch of them in a row. It's another Rock 107 Stompless Block of Rock. And it starts right now.

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0: 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Still banging the hell out of the speakers. 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

Hi, it's Ted Bradford, and here's why September 13th matters in rock. In 1969, the Toronto Rock and Roll Revival featured pioneers like Chuck Berry and Little Richard, and saw John Lennon perform with Yoko Ono, creating the lighter-raising concert tradition. In 1980, Jackson Browne hit number one on the U.S. Albums chart with Hold Down. In 85, Don Henley and Bruce Springsteen both won major awards at the MTV Video Music Awards for The Boys of Summer and I'm on Fire, respectively. And finally, in 1991, Nirvana celebrated the launch of Smells Like Teen Spirit with Geffen Records, ending in a food fight that got them kicked out of their own party. And that's why September 13th matters in rock. I'm Ted. Rock on.

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Floyd never broke up. And where Freddie Mercury still holds the crowd in the palm of his hand. 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

0: 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Yeah, we know. And there's only one
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Emotion. And classic rock sounds like this. Well, the dawn's divider. Got time, wait for tomorrow. 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

0: take a quick break, but we'll be back for an encore. 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

0: hang tight. Time to flip the record over. Side B is all queued up on the Rock 107 turntable. And we drop the needle right after this.
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0: 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We'll plug the guitars back in right after this.
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1: Good morning. Some sun, some cloud, and a high of 20 degrees expected today. We're currently sitting at 10. 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Tragic news this morning regarding a house fire on Moira Street West that crews responded to early last Sunday. Both victims, Erica and Chris Keegan, have tragically passed away. The cause remains under investigation by local fire officials, along with the Office of the Fire Marshal, with lithium-ion batteries being examined as a factor. The couple's children are currently displaced without a home after temporary Red Cross housing ends soon. A GoFundMe page has been set up with the family's permission. You can find a link to donate at quintynews.com. Prime Minister Mark Carney says the world is looking at Canada differently and that Canada should do the same. Hundreds of executives and global asset managers are arriving in Toronto for Canada's first ever investment summit to get a look at major projects at various stages of development. The summit is a key part of Carney's plan for stimulating $1 trillion in investment in Canada over the next 5 years. Prime Minister Carney says Canada wants a unique alliance with the European Union and not membership. Carney was asked Sunday about a report from the Wall Street Journal that he was exploring whether Canada could become an associate member of the EU. Carney says Canada will begin discussions with the European Union forged on common values, priorities, and strengths, and that in a dangerous, divided world, friends, quote, need to stick together. Belleville's physician recruitment program has exceeded even the most optimistic of hopes, and city staff hope council will approve an increase to this year's budget to reach the program's goal.
2: 3.5 years ago, at the start of council's term, it was estimated that Belleville needed 30 new family doctors over the next 5 to 10 years to clear up any backlog of patients waiting for a physician. With 27 physicians signing on to the program since 2022, the goal has almost been met. Today, council will be asked to add another $160,000 to the 2026 budget to be able to recruit 3 more doctors, as well as 2 nurse practitioners and 2 specialists. The money would be taken from the Automated Speed Enforcement Reserve Fund. Zach McGibbon, Quinty News.
1: Prince Edward County Mayor Steve Ferguson is urging the provincial government to match Ottawa's full HST rebate for Ontario municipalities. While the federal government returns 100% of its HST share, Ontario only refunds 78%, costing local governments millions of dollars annually. Ferguson says raising the provincial rebate would provide reliable funding for critical infrastructure and essential services without raising local taxes. Prince Edward County Council unanimously passed the motion without debate at its most recent meeting and is now calling on other Ontario municipalities to support the effort. And a film about one of the most iconic underdog stories has Toronto audiences in its corner. I Play Rocky, a movie about the making of Rocky, received a standing ovation at the Toronto International Film Festival. Director Peter Farrelly says making a movie about a film that's beloved by so many can be a slippery slope. But he says the script was so good that he wasn't afraid to take on the project. And that's news. Sports is brought to you by Trailhead Belleville. Check out the Trailhead Summer Clearance, featuring 40% off sandals and casual summer clothing. Trailhead Belleville, next to Swiss Chalet on North Front Street. The Toronto Blue Jays dumped Baltimore 8-1 yesterday, putting them one game back of the final wild card berth in the American League. They took 2 of 3 from the Orioles. Tonight, the Jays are home to Detroit. Jose Soriano on the mound. The 2026 NHL Prospect Challenge held in Gatineau last night. The Ottawa Senators played the Montreal Canadiens, with the Habs winning 5-4. In the OJHL on Sunday, Dryden Riley made 33 saves for the Wellington Dukes en route to a 4-2 win at the Pickering Panthers. The Dukes' next action tomorrow night. They're in Milton. Junior C yesterday, the Frankfurt Huskies defeated Amherstview 4-1. The Trent Hills Thunder over Picton 2-1. In the NFL, the New York Giants opened their season beating Dallas 28-20. Buffalo defeated Houston 36-31. The first Monday nighter of the season has Denver visiting Kansas City. Alexander Zverev won his second major championship, winning the U.S. Open yesterday in 4 sets over Ben Shelton. Formula One Mercedes driver Kimi Antonelli capitalized on a virtual safety car to win the inaugural Spanish Grand Prix, holding off Max Verstappen and Lando Norris. NASCAR defending Cup Series champion Kyle Larson survived a chaotic double overtime finish at Worldwide Technology Raceway to snap a 51-race winless streak. In the South Hastings Baseball League Championship Series, the Reed McGinnis Water Solutions Young Guns defeated Tandanega 10-4. Reed now up 2-0 in the series. 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A sun cloud mix with a high of 20 degrees today. Tonight, partly cloudy and down to 8. Sun and cloud tomorrow, maybe some showers in the afternoon and evening, 22 degrees the high, cloudy and 26 on Wednesday. Currently, it's 10. 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
3: Good morning. It's a clear drive on the 401 if you're heading in or out of Belleville and Trenton. I'm not seeing any issues even from Napanee or Brighton. Highway 49 looks good in both directions. I'm not seeing any construction-related delays yet. And then Highway 62 and 37 are both doing well in both directions. September 19th and 20th, downtown Oshawa transforms its Convergence Festival. 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With the latest traffic, I'm Antonia Altabonte.
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Quinny's Classic Rock, Rock 107, AC/DC, It's a Long Way to the Top, if you want to rock and roll. Good Monday morning, it's Buzz Collins here. A mix of sun and cloud for us today with a high of 21. Right now in downtown Belleville, it is 10 degrees. You're going to want to grab a jacket on the way out the door this morning. We'll have full forecast details with our first check-in of the morning with Kevin Williams coming up in about 10 minutes or so. Hope you had a fantastic weekend. Thoroughly enjoyed myself, particularly Saturday. It was a busy day. The BGH Gala. This might have been the best ever, particularly for the reason that they just blew the roof off of their fundraising efforts. Their goal was $450,000, which seemed kind of lofty. $450,000 ain't chump change. They raised Saturday night through the BGH Gala. They raised over $500,000. That's just awesome. That's amazing. All of that in support of neonatal equipment and the expansion of the NICU at BGH. Good on everybody. I know that's one of those things that just doesn't come together overnight. A lot of working parts there. Hats off. Kudos to everybody with the committee putting together the BGH Gala. Well done. And I really got to say, the cherry on top, I don't know how you got them. Buzzo the mind-reading clown made his debut as well at the BGH Gala.

0: Saturday night at the CAA Arena. I mean, that was just a class act all around. It really was. I did manage to catch as well later that night the tail end of the grand reopening of the Royal Coachman in Napanee. Congrats to everybody there. They've got the new patio there. If you haven't been down to the Royal Coachman recently, it's kind of a new ball game, to be honest, for folks in Napanee and area, or it's certainly worthwhile to make the trip from elsewhere. But what a great time Saturday night. We've got a jam-packed Monday morning for you with contest time this week. Each and every day this week, your chance to score a $50 gift card to Red Shark Menswear. All sorts of different events and whatnot that come up in the fall. Wouldn't it be nice to have some new threads? It could happen. $50 gift card with a contest time for Red Shark Menswear just after 8 o'clock. Also, this morning and every morning this week, we're giving you a chance to score a pair of tickets to see 5440. They're playing Base 31 October 17th. So it's Sing It to Win It for a chance to win a pair of tickets. The deal is we'll play the first part of a 5440 song, and you just have to sing the rest of that particular line. Easy peasy. Come on. And, of course, still time to get your birthday details to us. So we'll take care of those just after 7 o'clock. You can do that through our website, rock107.ca. 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Fill out the form. Somebody could score a $25 gift card to Pizza Nova. All that and so much more. Loverboy on the way. Hang on.
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0: Loverboy, working for the weekend, Rock 107, 622 with Buzz, and time to check in for the first time this morning with our friend Kevin Williams. Good morning, sir. What's going on?
1: Hello, Buzz. Thank you, and good morning, and a good morning to all. It's a nice, cool, mainly clear morning, and a pleasant early autumn-like day is ahead. The cloud cover will build back a little bit, and when the sun is hidden by the clouds, it's going to be a little cool feeling out there, so a light jacket perhaps heading out, but overall, we've got some good conditions ahead. The call for today, sunshine with some cloud mixing in as the day wears on. It'll be less humid than yesterday, cooler and a bit breezy at times. The high 21. Starlit cool tonight, below 9. Tomorrow, a mix of sun and clouds, the high 23. There could be a stray shower later tomorrow night or on Wednesday morning. Otherwise, mostly cloudy Wednesday, 24. Again, for today, Buzz, cool start, a pleasant finish. Sun mixing with cloud and a top temperature up 21. And back to you.
0: All right. Thank you very much. We will catch up with you again next hour. Get another update right around 7:50. Kings of Leon on the way after this. Hang on.
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1: Good morning. I'm Elena Cameron. Tragic news this morning as we've learned that the victims in a house fire on Warrior Street West from Labor Day weekend have passed away. Erica and Chris Keegan leave two children behind. The cause of the fire still under investigation, lithium-ion batteries being examined as a factor. There is a GoFundMe page for the children. You can find a link at quintynews.com. Prime Minister Mark Carney says Canada is not seeking to join the European Union, but is pursuing a unique alliance with the economic bloc instead. Pointing to growing global instability and escalating trade tensions with the United States, Carney says key international allies need to stick together. Labor unions, Indigenous leaders and climate activists set to protest Prime Minister Carney's high-stakes Toronto Investment Summit today. Demonstrators argue corporate executives are worsening global crises, even as Carney tells business leaders the world is looking to Canada for solutions. Belleville Council expected to sign off on a significant grant for a local industry's relocation and expansion plans. Council today will be asked to grant more than $202,000 to BCS Automation and Landlord Boland Company to support a $10.7 million move. It'll be for construction of a new manufacturing plant at 435 Station Street. They're currently located on Dundas Street East. And Prince Edward County Mayor Steve Ferguson urging the provincial government to match Ottawa's full HST rebate for Ontario municipalities. The feds return 100% of its HST share, but Ontario only refunds 78%, costing local governments millions of dollars annually. Prince Edward County Council recently unanimously passed the motion and is now calling on other Ontario municipalities to support the effort. In sports, Toronto Blue Jays beat Baltimore 8-1. They're a game back of the final AL wildcard spot. The Ottawa Senators lost to Montreal 5-4 in a shootout last night at the 2026 NHL Prospect Challenge in Gatineau. The Wellington Dukes beat Pickering 4-2 yesterday. Junior C play, Frankfurt defeated Amherstview, and it was Trent Hills over Picton. In the NFL, Buffalo downed Houston 36-31. A mix of sun and cloud and a high of 21 degrees today. 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

0: 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Wasting my time. 6:40 on your Monday morning. It's Buzz along with Alana Cameron. Good morning, Alana. How you doing?
1: I'm okay, thank you.
0: You had a good weekend, I hope?
1: Yeah, it was pretty good. Not too eventful, but that's okay.
0: Excellent.
1: You need those sometimes.
0: Absolutely. Speaking of wasting my time, this past weekend was, on Saturday, it was the Hazardous Waste Day for Napanee and,
1: right.
0: and I guess area maybe. And, that's just it. It's not even a day. It's 4 hours. 4 hours on one day out of the year that
1: wow.
0: we are to get rid of all our hazardous waste.
1: Yes.
0: And, this has become a bit of an issue because Napanee is growing like many communities mm-hmm. are. So the lineup is getting longer and longer each year. So, as soon as I pulled on to Advance Avenue there in Napanee, I made the comment to my wife. I said, oh, we're in this for at least an hour. And she's like, oh, no, maybe 20, 25 minutes at best. I said, sweetheart, I have lived my life by the clock for the past 38 years. I'm pretty good at estimating how long something is going to take. It was an hour and 15 minutes, an hour and 15 minutes of my life. I'm not going to get back
1: no.
0: to drop off a plastic bag full of aerosol cans and some batteries. and here's the thing. There's two different lines of vehicles. And you know how it is when you get stuck in heavy traffic somewhere and there's multiple lanes and you're thinking, oh, they're moving faster. I got to get over into that
1: yeah.
0: other lane. Well, you can't switch lanes once you're in your lane here.
1: Yeah. And besides, doesn't matter what lane you choose. That's always the slowest.
0: It
1: one
0: is.
1: Anyway.
0: It winds up being the slowest. But we ended up being the slowest consistently. Clearly, we got into the lane with all the big loads, you know, because that's what's going
1: right.
0: to, you know, the bigger
1: yeah.
0: the loads, the longer it's going to take.
1: There's
0: for
1: the, no 8 items or less line like at the grocery store.
0: Right. That would be that would be fantastic.
1: Right.
0: That's a great idea. Anyway, yeah, hour and 15 minutes to get through. I don't know why it's just one day of the year, which, like I said, isn't even a full day. It's 4 hours
1: yeah.
0: out of an entire year. I know Belleville has a facility where you can go pretty much any day of the year.
1: Yeah, it has regular hours. And yeah, the household hazardous and electronic waste depot is at 75 Walbridge Crescent here in Belleville. Now, surrounding municipalities can use it as well. It's basically for everyone who's served
0: right.
1: local waste services. And then there are some special days, you know, in the smaller municipalities
0: right.
1: as well. But, you know, if you're coming into Belleville from outside somewhere, you can always just bring your stuff with you and drop it off there. So that's a nice thing to have.
0: It is. And that's the way it was at the city I lived in before we moved here to Ontario. I don't know why we can't do something similar. You know, we're grown-ups. We can handle putting things in the proper bins on our own.
1: Right.
0: Anyway.
1: Yeah. Well, and yeah, like you say, one day a year, so you're supposed to store all this stuff.
0: That's the other thing.
1: Right?
0: You got to find a place.
1: And that's why some people have so much stuff, because they've put it somewhere.
0: You got to stockpile it somewhere. Pretty soon your garage is turned into, like, you know, a hazardous. You got to get those signs put up to warn people not to come within 20 feet of your garage because they might get some sort of, you know, radiation poisoning or something like
1: that.
0: Which
1: seems counterintuitive, since, you know, you're not supposed to have your hazardous waste just lying around.
0: Right.
1: But you've got to keep it there for
0: exactly.
1: 364 days a year.
0: Yeah. And then as tradition will have it, the day after, we all bitch and whine about it. And nothing ever gets changed. The cars are on the way. Hang on.
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8: 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And some music ages like fine wine. 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

0: Rock 107, the Cars, just what I needed. Buzz and Alana here, 651. Speaking of the cars, you know, we know there's such a thing now as self-driving cars. They've got the self-driving cabs, these robot cabs, if you will, and they're already in use in a number of different cities throughout North America, which the whole idea freaks me out still. I don't know if I would feel comfortable getting into a car where there isn't an actual driver.
1: I feel the same way.
0: Well, if you're uncomfortable with that, how would you feel about at least having a robot doing the driving? University of Tokyo has developed a humanoid robot that can drive a car. Musashi is the robot. Musashi can turn the steering wheel, press the pedals, use the car's indicators, which is a lot more than many others
1: got
0: can
1: one
0: do.
1: Up on a lot of us, that's yeah. for sure.
0: It says the robot even recognizes traffic signals. Again, an improvement over
1: will the robot swear at people, though?
0: That's what. Yeah,
1: don't turn on their signals, or
0: what does
1: follow too closely?
0: Robot road rage look like? that could be scary. And here's the other question: if you can get yourself one of these car driving robots, would it be legal to use them as a DD?
1: Oh, yeah.
0: Right? Wouldn't that be handy?
1: Yeah,
0: that's worth the investment right there.
1: That's a good idea.
0: We can all go have a good time. R2-D2 is going to do the driving tonight.
1: Beep-a-boop, beep-a-boop.
0: Yeah. Got your dad joke in a second. Hang on.
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0: 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What do you call an army of babies?
1: What do you call it?
0: The infantry.
1: Yeah.
0: Does this make sense?
1: Yeah.
0: Lou Reed.
1: It does.
0: Walk on the Wild Side. Rock 107. Good morning.

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1: Good morning. A sun cloud mix and 21 degrees today. Right now, it's 10. I'm Eleni Cameron with your Rock 107 News Update, brought to you by Alf Curtis Home Improvements, your trusted building supply partner, the number one store for large and small renovators, Old Highway 2, west of Wallbridge, Loyalist Road. A devastating Belleville house fire has turned fatal, leaving two local children without their parents or a place to live. Erica and Chris Keegan have passed away following the early morning fire on Moira Street West, Sunday, September 6th. Fire investigators are actively looking into the cause of the blaze, including the role of lithium-ion batteries on the property. An online fundraiser to help the children has been launched by the family. Full details and donation links are at Quinton News Online. Prime Minister Mark Carney says Canada has an unprecedented opportunity to build up the economy as global investors descend on Toronto for a high-stakes summit. And he teased that a number of deals have already been signed.
2: Tomorrow, something remarkable will happen. The world's largest investors, managing over $120 trillion of assets, will come to peer into our shop window because the world is looking at Canada differently. And I suggest we should look at ourselves differently, too.
1: Hundreds of executives and global asset managers are arriving in Toronto for Canada's first ever investment summit to get a look at major projects in various stages of development. The summit is a key part of Carney's plan for stimulating $1 trillion in investment in Canada over the next 5 years. Prince Edward County Mayor Steve Ferguson is calling on the provincial government to increase their HST rebate for municipalities. Mayor Ferguson put forward a motion at the most recent meeting of council for the municipality to officially request the increased rebate, along with forwarding the motion to all other Ontario municipalities for their consideration. Ferguson outlined how the federal government offers a 100% rebate to municipalities for HST paid, but the province only offers a 78% rebate on its portion. This results in millions of dollars annually paid in HST that are not returned to the municipality. Council voted to approve the motion without debate. Belleville Council expected to sign off on a significant grant for a local industry's relocation and expansion plans. Today, Council will be asked to grant more than $202,000 to BCS Automation and Boland Company to support a $10.7 million move and construction of a new manufacturing plant at 435 Station Street. BCS Automation manufactures automation systems for the marine and defense industries and is now operating from a site on Dundas Street East. And Celine Dion welcomed back on stage Saturday night in Paris. Dion starting her Paris residency before a sold-out crowd. It was her first full concert in 6 years following health problems.
3: I made a promise to come back and to be back on stage. So here I am.
1: Dion was diagnosed with stiff person syndrome in 2022, a rare disease affecting her throat. And that's news. Sports is brought to you by Trailhead Belleville. 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Trailhead Belleville, next to Swiss Chalet on North Front Street. The Toronto Blue Jays dumped Baltimore 8-1 yesterday, putting them one game back of the final wild card berth in the American League. They took 2 of 3 from the Orioles. Tonight, the Jays are home to Detroit. Jose Soriano on the mound. The 2026 NHL Prospect Challenge held in Gatineau last night. The Ottawa Senators played the Montreal Canadiens, with the Habs winning 5-4. In the OJHL on Sunday, Dryden Riley made 33 saves for the Wellington Dukes en route to a 4-2 win at the Pickering Panthers. The Dukes' next action tomorrow night, they're in Milton. Junior C yesterday, the Frankfurt Huskies defeated Amherstview 4-1, the Trent Hills Thunder over Picton 2-1. In the NFL, the New York Giants opened their season beating Dallas 28-20. Buffalo defeated Houston 36-31. The first Monday nighter of the season has Denver visiting Kansas City. Alexander Zverev won his second major championship, winning the U.S. Open yesterday in 4 sets over Ben Shelton. Formula One Mercedes driver Kimi Antonelli capitalized on a virtual safety car to win the inaugural Spanish Grand Prix, holding off Max Verstappen and Lando Norris. NASCAR defending Cup Series champion Kyle Larson survived a chaotic double overtime finish at Worldwide Technology Raceway to snap a 51-race winless streak. In the South Hastings Baseball League Championship Series, the Reed McGinnis Water Solutions Young Guns defeated Tandanega 10-4. Reed now up 2-0 in the series. 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A mix of sun and cloud going up to 21 today. Tonight, partly cloudy, the low 9 degrees. Looking ahead to tomorrow and Wednesday, mostly sunny tomorrow. Chance of showers in the afternoon and evening, 23 degrees are high. Cloudy on Wednesday, maybe a shower early in the day and a high of 24. Right now it's 10. 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
4: It's still a clear drive on the 401 heading in or out of Belleville and Trenton. Highway 49, I'm just starting to see some construction-related volume through Highway 15, Highway 62 and 37 both look good, and I'm not seeing any major issues on Belleville or Trenton streets. 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With the latest traffic, I'm Antonia Altabonte.
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0: 20s classic rock, Rock 107, The Stones, Jumpin' Jack Flash 710 on your Monday morning with Buzz and Alana. Sun and cloud today with a high of 21. A little ways to go. We slipped a notch in the past hour. We're nine. Single digit territory. I don't know if it's the single digit or the single syllable, which makes it feel colder. Nine. That's it. Nine. We'll be fine. Like I said, looking forward to a pretty decent day on the way. Right now, let's find out what's going on for this day in history. It is Monday, September 14th, 2026. Today, by the way, officially Hug a Crabby Stranger Day. It's not just Hug Somebody Day. It's Hug a Crabby Stranger Day.
1: You're going to get so many hugs today, Buzz.
0: You know it.
1: I can't wait to see it.
0: You know it. Yep. Good one. It's also World Hearing Voices Day. All right. What?
2: Who's that? What? That?
0: It was on this day back in 1901. The first bodybuilding contest was held in Royal Albert Hall in London. This day, 1955, Little Richard recorded a little tune called Tutti Frutti. It was on this day in 1972 when The Waltons premiered on CBS. Did you ever watch The Waltons?
1: A little bit.
0: That was a staple in our house when we were kids.
1: Night, John Boy.
0: Night, John Boy. Night, Mary Ellen. Night, Jimmy Bob or whatever. Whoever. I can't remember.
1: I forget all their names.
0: Mary Ellen. This day, 1974, Eric Clapton hit number one with I Shot the Sheriff. It was on this day in 1994 when the Major League Baseball season was canceled because of a strike. This day, 2001. The FBI released the names of the 19 suspected hijackers who took part in the September 11th terrorist attacks. This day, 2002, Gwen Stefani married Gavin Rossdale of Bush. That one didn't work out.
1: No.
0: This day, 2009, we lost Patrick Swayze. And it was on this day in 2021, hard to believe it's 5 years now, Norm MacDonald passed away this day. 2021.
1: Wow.
0: Celebrity birthdays today. Let me just get to them here. Oh, they're right in front of me.
2: Thought. Where did they go?
0: Oh, here they are. I got them. I'll be fine. I'll be fine.
1: Did the voices tell you where they were to find them?
0: They helped me out a little bit. What's that? Andrew Lincoln, best known, I think, as Rick Grimes from The Walking Dead. He's 53 today. Kimberly Williams Paisley, from According to Jim, also the wife of Brad Paisley. She's 55. Pope Leo XIV turned 71 today. And Walter Koenig, best known as Chekhov from Star Trek, the original Star Trek. He's 90 years young today.
1: Wow.
0: As for our rockaholic birthdays, just the one here, Mark Gibson. 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Aww. And Mark, way to go. 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

0: Tom Cochran, Boy Inside the Man, Rock 107, 722. It's Buzz Collins, Alana Cameron. Alana, quick question, random question. You're heading out on a road trip. You stop at the roadside convenience store. You need to load up on road trip snacks.
1: Mm-hmm.
0: What's going into the bag?
1: Kit Kat.
0: Kit Kat, your chocolate bar.
1: Yeah.
0: What about, the Slim Jim, I'm sure, is a name you've heard before.
1: Yes.
0: At the convenience store. You're not into the road meats.
1: No.
0: The, the jerky. Love the jerky. The beef jerky. No, really.
1: No, give me
0: Slim Jim.
1: Salty.
0: Slim Jim just created the world's longest meat stick. Pardon. 429 feet and 5 inches. And at that length, only weighed 70 pounds. But it's very slim. Guinness was there. Guinness World Records certified it. 143 yards, made it longer than a football field. Surpassed the previous record of 314 feet, which was just set back in 2023. The world's longest Slim Jim. I like the Slim Jim. It's convenient. Not that would, but your typical Slim Jim for the road.
1: Sure.
0: And I mean, I don't know how much meat's actually in. Is there meat listed in the ingredients?
1: I don't know.
0: It's not in the title of the brand.
1: Probably
0: branding.
1: At the bottom of the list somewhere, meaning it's like the least amount of anything in it.
0: Slim Jim, world's longest Slim Jim. This is one of those pieces of info I should have saved to share with that other person I sometimes co-host with. He would have driven that one right into the ground, if you know what I mean. Anyway.
1: I know.
0: I know. I don't have to explain.
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1: Good morning. I'm Elena Cameron. Quinton News has learned two victims hospitalized following a Labor Day weekend house fire in Belleville have died. Erica and Chris Keegan have passed away following the early morning fire on Moira Street West Sunday, September 6th. Fire officials still probing the cause of the blaze, with lithium-ion batteries at the center of the investigation. The couple leaves behind two children. The family has launched an online fundraiser to support them. Full details and donation links at Quinton News Online. A two-day investment summit gets underway in Toronto later today as part of Prime Minister Mark Carney's plan to stimulate $1 trillion in new investment in Canada over the next 5 years. Carney welcomes hundreds of executives and global asset managers to look at various major projects Canada's working on. He'll be joined by premiers from across the country who will also pitch investors on opportunities in multiple sectors. Statistics Canada to report fresh inflation figures for August this morning. A poll of economists expects to see the annual rate of inflation was 3% last month, holding steady from July. RBC economists say Canada is still seeing inflationary pressure coming mainly from higher energy prices, which are up 23% from a year ago. Belleville's physician recruitment programs exceeded hopes, and city staff are looking to council to approve an increase to this year's budget to reach the program's goal. Council will be asked to add another $160,000 to the 2026 budget to recruit three more doctors, as well as two nurse practitioners and two specialists. 3.5 years ago, it was estimated Belleville needed 30 new family doctors. 27 physicians have signed on to the program since 2022. And Practical Magic 2 conjured a box office victory this weekend, topping the North American charts nearly three decades after its predecessor. The Warner Brothers sequel, starring Sandra Bullock and Nicole Kidman, earned an estimated $30 million and knocked Spider-Man Brand New Day out of the top spot after six consecutive weekends. Spider-Man still finished second, followed by The Odyssey. In sports, the Toronto Blue Jays beat the Baltimore Orioles 8-1. They're a game back of the final AL wildcard spot. Hockey, the Ottawa Senators lost 5-4 in a shootout to the Montreal Canadiens at the NHL Prospect Challenge in Gatineau. OJHL, Wellington beat Pickering. Junior C, Frankfurt, and Trent Hills each picking up victories. Buffalo, Pittsburgh, the Giants, and the Jets among the winners in the NFL yesterday. A mix of sun and cloud, the high 21 degrees. 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

0: Rock 107 Zeppelin, rock and roll, 7:36 on your Monday morning. We have an updated look at your forecast coming up in just over 10 minutes with another check-in from Kevin Williams. Buzz and Alana here, and we've got a new contest we're running each and every day this week. I think we've done something like this previously. This is Sing It to Win It with 5440 each and every day this week. 5440 plays Base 31 October 17th. We've got a pair of tickets up for grabs each day this week. All you have to do is complete the line. We'll play the first part of it, and you just have to sing the last part. All right?
1: You don't have to be a good singer.
0: No, you don't have to be. Quite frankly, if you just want to recite it, however you want to do it, just get the words right. I'll tell you this much as well. I'll tell you the name of the song. So if you want to quickly get onto Google and see how quickly, you know, grab the lyrics, I don't care. What I don't know, I don't know. So the song is Lies to Me from 5440. Here is the first part. Take a listen.
2: What is wrong with me? I'm not supposed to be.
0: Okay, you need to sing the rest of that line. Finish that line. 771-1071. We might have someone already here. Let's see. Hi, Rock 107. Who's this?
3: It's Diana Pugsley.
0: Diana, how you doing this morning?
3: Good, how are you?
0: Great. Are you one of those people that, you know, you hear something once and you've got it committed to memory?
3: Sometimes. Maybe not.
0: All right. You want to take a crack at this? I'll play it again. Take a listen.
3: Okay. Thank you.
2: What is wrong with me? I'm not supposed to be.
0: Yeah! I love how not only did you sing it to my untrained ear, that sounded pretty on key, but you know, she had the
1: She got it all in there.
0: Very impressive. Diana, what are you up to this morning?
3: I'm just heading out to work.
0: Where's work? Give your workplace a shout out.
3: I work for Department of National Defense.
0: Ooh, excellent. All right. Listen, you're off to 5440, October 17th, Base 31. Hang on the line a couple of more seconds for us. We got to get some details from you, all right?
3: Okay, perfect.
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0: 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Good morning again, Kevin. Technically speaking, we still have 1 week left to go of summer, but it is this morning anyway feeling a lot more like fall.
1: Yeah, it really is, Buzz. Good morning. Yeah, as I said, back in early August, I didn't see any high heat then for August. I certainly don't see any high heat here in September, but it doesn't mean there won't be some nice days. Today is an example of that, but, you know, those nights are getting longer, and they're having an impact. The normal high temperature this time of year, Buzz, is 20, and we'll be actually near that today, but the humidity will be down. There'll be a bit of a breeze, so it's going to be a very pleasant, comfortable day. Temperatures do rise a bit tomorrow and Wednesday ahead of the next disturbance that'll bring us a shower or two, but nothing that looks particularly notable at this point. So the call for today, what a beautiful sky we have this morning. Blue skies abound. We'll have a bright sunny morning, but then I do expect some bubbly clouds to mix in. So for the afternoon, it's a mix of cloud and sun, and when the sun is hidden by the cloud, it's going to feel pretty cool. The high today, 21. And then tonight, under a canopy of stars, we'll drop to a low of 9. For tomorrow, plenty of sunshine, the high 23. And as I mentioned, tomorrow night or Wednesday morning, there could be a shower or two, nothing special. The Wednesday high, 24. But again, nice crisp day today, bright skies, and some fair weather clouds in the mix with a top temp of 21. Buzz?
0: Bubbly clouds. Is that a meteorological term?
1: Well, it's you only get to use terms like that at the higher level courses. And you have to take the introductory courses first, then you get to talk about, yeah.
0: Mm-hmm. All those big words like bubbly. All right, we'll get an update later this afternoon when you check in around 4:25. You have a great day, my friend, and of course we'll talk again tomorrow morning.
1: 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See you tomorrow.
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1: Good morning. A sun cloud mix and 21 degrees today. Right now it's 9. I'm Eleni Cameron with your Rock 107 News Update, brought to you by Alf Curtis Home Improvements, your trusted building supply partner, the number one store for large and small renovators, Old Highway 2, west of Walbridge Loyalist Road. Tragic news this morning regarding a house fire on Moira Street West that crews responded to early last Sunday. Both victims, Erica and Chris Keegan, have tragically passed away. The cause remains under investigation by local fire officials, along with the Office of the Fire Marshal, with lithium-ion batteries being examined as a factor. The couple's children are currently displaced without a home after temporary Red Cross housing ends soon. A GoFundMe page has been set up with the family's permission. You can find a link to donate at quintynews.com. Prime Minister Mark Carney says the world is looking at Canada differently and that Canada should do the same. Hundreds of executives and global asset managers are arriving in Toronto for Canada's first ever investment summit to get a look at major projects at various stages of development. The summit is a key part of Carney's plan for stimulating $1 trillion in investment in Canada over the next 5 years. Prime Minister Carney says Canada wants a unique alliance with the European Union and not membership. Carney was asked Sunday about a report from the Wall Street Journal that he was exploring whether Canada could become an associate member of the EU. Carney says Canada will begin discussions with the European Union forged on common values, priorities, and strengths, and that in a dangerous, divided world, friends, quote, need to stick together. Belleville's physician recruitment program has exceeded even the most optimistic of hopes, and city staff hope council will approve an increase to this year's budget to reach the program's goal.
2: 3.5 years ago, at the start of council's term, it was estimated that Belleville needed 30 new family doctors over the next 5 to 10 years to clear up any backlog of patients waiting for a physician. With 27 physicians signing onto the program since 2022, the goal has almost been met. Today, council will be asked to add another $160,000 to the 2026 budget to be able to recruit 3 more doctors, as well as 2 nurse practitioners and 2 specialists. The money would be taken from the Automated Speed Enforcement Reserve Fund. Zach McGibbon, Quinty News.
1: Prince Edward County Mayor Steve Ferguson is urging the provincial government to match Ottawa's full HST rebate for Ontario municipalities. While the federal government returns 100% of its HST share, Ontario only refunds 78%, costing local governments millions of dollars annually. Ferguson says raising the provincial rebate would provide reliable funding for critical infrastructure and essential services without raising local taxes. Prince Edward County Council unanimously passed the motion without debate at its most recent meeting and is now calling on other Ontario municipalities to support the effort. And a film about one of the most iconic underdog stories has Toronto audiences in its corner. I Play Rocky, a movie about the making of Rocky, received a standing ovation at the Toronto International Film Festival. Director Peter Farrelly says making a movie about a film that's beloved by so many can be a slippery slope. But he says the script was so good that he wasn't afraid to take on the project. And that's news. Sports is brought to you by Trailhead Belleville. Check out the Trailhead Summer Clearance, featuring 40% off sandals and casual summer clothing. Trailhead Belleville, next to Swiss Chalet on North Front Street. The Toronto Blue Jays dumped Baltimore 8-1 yesterday, putting them 1 game back of the final wild card berth in the American League. They took 2 of 3 from the Orioles. Tonight, the Jays are home to Detroit. Jose Soriano on the mound. The 2026 NHL Prospect Challenge held in Gatineau last night. The Ottawa Senators played the Montreal Canadiens, with the Habs winning 5-4. In the OJHL on Sunday, Dryden Riley made 33 saves for the Wellington Dukes en route to a 4-2 win at the Pickering Panthers. The Dukes' next action tomorrow night, they're in Milton. Junior C yesterday, the Frankfurt Huskies defeated Amherstview 4-1. The Trent Hills Thunder over Picton 2-1. In the NFL, the New York Giants opened their season beating Dallas 28-20. Buffalo defeated Houston 36-31. The first Monday nighter of the season has Denver visiting Kansas City. Alexander Zverev won his second major championship, winning the U.S. Open yesterday in 4 sets over Ben Shelton. Formula One Mercedes driver Kimi Antonelli capitalized on a virtual safety car to win the inaugural Spanish Grand Prix, holding off Max Verstappen and Lando Norris. NASCAR defending Cup Series champion Kyle Larson survived a chaotic double overtime finish at Worldwide Technology Raceway to snap a 51-race winless streak. In the South Hastings Baseball League Championship Series, the Reed McGinnis Water Solutions Young Guns defeated Tandanegat 10-4. Reed now up 2-0 in the series. 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A mix of sun and cloud going up to 21 today. Tonight, partly cloudy, the low 9 degrees. Looking ahead to tomorrow and Wednesday, mostly sunny tomorrow. Chance of showers in the afternoon and evening, 23 degrees are high. Cloudy on Wednesday, maybe a shower early in the day, and a high of 24. Right now it's 10. 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
4: It's a clear drive on the 401 in both directions. Highway 62 and 37 are also in the clear. It's just Highway 49. We have construction-related delays in between Fish Lake Road and County Road 15. 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With the latest traffic, I'm Antonia Altabonte.
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0: Kiss, Shout It Out Loud, Rock 107. It's Buzz and Alana Cameron this morning, 8:09. Sun and cloud today with a high of 21. We are, let me just refresh the thermometer here, see if we've, oh, look at that. We're up a couple of notches. 11 degrees right now under the sun this fine morning in downtown Belleville. Let's do this.
1: It's contest time.
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0: What do you think it is? 771-1071. 36% of people have said at one time or another they want to give this up. What do you think? Hi, Rock 107. What's your guess?
1: Smoking.
0: Good answer. And I'm going to predict we'll probably get a few similar answers.
2: Yeah.
0: That would be the first thing I would guess. But no, that is not what we're looking for. Thanks for the guess, though. 771-1071. 36% of people have said at one time or another they want to give this up. What do you think? Hi, Rock 107. What's your guess?
3: I'm going to say biting my fingernails.
0: Biting your fingernails. Great answer. But that is not it. I had an issue with that for years. My entire life. Biting my nails.
2: Yeah, I do it too.
0: And then, do you?
2: Yeah.
0: You know how I stopped? I used self-hypnosis.
2: You did it to yourself?
0: I did it to myself. So the thing was I, you know, 20 years ago, I got into doing hypnosis shows. And I still had this horrible habit. And I thought, how can I call myself an accomplished hypnotist if I can't use hypnosis to get rid of some of these horrible habits? So that's exactly what I did.
2: And it worked.
0: To be honest, my wife has to remind me to trim my nails every now and then. Anyway.
2: I want to know why she says they're too mean.
0: It's another story. 36% of people have said at one time or another they want to give this up. What do you think? Hi, Rock 107. What's your guess?
4: Facebook.
0: Oh, my God. That would be great. If I could give... I'm hooked. I hate it, but I'm hooked. Good answer, but no, not what we're looking for. 771-1071. 36% of people have said at one time or another they want to give this up. Hi, Rock 107. What do you think the answer is?
1: Well, mine was social media, so I'm going to say maybe a specific food.
0: You're in the neighborhood. I will say you're in the neighborhood, but that's we're looking good. For something more specific, okay? Give that some thought. Give us a shout back. 771-1071. 36% of people have said at one time or another they want to give this up, and that was kind of a clue. The last caller said food. I said that was the neighborhood. In other words, okay. It's a little too general.
2: Okay.
0: It is a consumable. Let's put it that way. We'll take a couple more calls and then go to commercial if need be. 771-1071. Hi, Rock 107. What's your guess?
4: I want to give up sex. I want to get married. Bye.
0: That's a great answer. And I appreciate your understanding. But that is not it. That is not it. He wants to give up sex because he's got to get married, if I heard right. It doesn't have to be that way. It doesn't have to be that way.
2: You can have it both ways.
0: Yeah. For a while, anyway.
2: And a while in between.
0: What? 36% of people have said at one time or another they want to give this up. Rock 107, what's your guess?
5: Alcohol.
0: Another great answer, but that is not it. We're going to go.
2: We've gone through all the vices.
0: I know.
2: What's left?
0: I know, right? We'll play a few commercials, see if we can't get ourselves a correct answer. One more time, the question. 36% of people have said at one time or another they want to give this up. 771-1071.
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5: All right, the question is on the Monday morning Mindbender here. 36% of people have said at one time or another they want to give this up. What do you think it is? I've got Amanda next up on the line here. Amanda, how are you doing this morning?
6: Good, thank you.
5: And what are you up to?
6: Just headed to work.
5: Where's work? Give your workplace a shout out.
6: Vision Transportation.
5: Sorry?
6: Vision Transportation.
5: Okay. So the question again seems to be a bit of a stumper so far. 36% of people have said at one time or another they want to give this up. What do you think?
6: Meat.
5: Meat is absolutely right. Yes.
7: I'm in the other 74%.
5: You're in the other 74%. You know what? I tried about, 20-some years ago. I tried it. I tried going veggie.
7: Uh-huh.
5: I lasted 2 weeks. I made it 2 weeks.
7: About
5: my brother was
7: 13 days longer than I'd last.
5: My brother was a vegetarian for over 20 years.
7: Oh, yeah?
5: And then he said, I'm just not getting enough protein for the workout. Amanda, it begs the question, are you a meat eater yourself?
6: I am not, but I've never seen an overweight vegetarian, so I thought that would be a great weight loss solution.
5: I suppose so, yeah, absolutely. So now, being a vegetarian, be honest, do you ever get a craving for, some of the flesh?
6: If I was a vegetarian?
5: Oh, I thought you were a vegetarian.
6: No.
5: Oh.
6: No, I'm not a vegetarian.
5: Oh, okay. All right. You're one of us. All right. That's fine. I misunderstood. Hey, nicely done, Amanda. You've got yourself a $50 gift card to Red Shark Menswear. Enjoy. Rush. Limelight. 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

0: Rush, Limelight, Rock 107, 823. It's Buzz and Alana. I know you got to take off in a couple of minutes here, but you were saying you're golfing tomorrow.
1: Yeah, so I haven't golfed in a really long time. Like, I think I golfed once a couple of years ago.
0: Uh-huh.
1: And before that, it had been like 10 years. But now I'm golfing like three times in like the next 2 weeks.
0: Oh, wow.
1: Yeah, 2 or 3 weeks. And so I suck at it.
0: You're not alone. You're not alone. I've been very honest about my inabilities on the links.
1: And I'll be golfing with my husband each time. And even when we used to golf, when I used to do it more regularly many, many years ago, he used to threaten at least once during the round of like sending me to the car to sit in the car because I would get so angry.
0: Oh, wow. You got a bit of a temper. I can't picture you. You seem like the most chill, but
1: not when it comes to athletic endeavors.
0: There's two things that can turn people owly real quick. Traffic.
1: Yep.
0: And golf.
1: Yep.
0: So, what would you say your challenges are? Where's your weakness when it comes to your golf game?
1: Well, everything, but probably especially like driving off the tee, because I don't, if you don't know me, I am pretty chesty. Okay? I'm pretty well endowed up top.
0: Oh, that would, and I guess, yeah.
1: So it makes it difficult to swing a golf club. Like, you don't have that problem.
0: It's a bit of an obstacle.
1: It's two obstacles. Okay? Two very big ones.
0: And here I'm staring at your chest now, just for reference.
1: Well, it's fine.
0: I apologize.
1: There's proof right here. The proof is right here. And yeah, so like I always say, I'm like, you like pot-bellied, beer-bellied guys who go out and golf, you don't have, like, you can swing around that pretty easy. But I'm like, I don't know how to swing around my chest because it's right in the way of my arm.
0: Well, listen, if it's any consolation, I don't know how to swing. I can't swing a golf club to save my life effectively. And I don't have,
1: The obstacles.
0: The obstacles. So. Don't feel too bad. Well, all the best with that.
1: Thank you. If anybody has any tips between now and tomorrow, please let me know.
0: Feel free, yeah.
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1: Good morning. I'm Elena Cameron. Tragic news this morning as we've learned that the victims in a house fire on Warrior Street West from Labor Day weekend have passed away. Erica and Chris Keegan leave two children behind. The cause of the fire still under investigation, lithium-ion batteries being examined as a factor. There is a GoFundMe page for the children. You can find a link at quintynews.com. Prime Minister Mark Carney says Canada is not seeking to join the European Union, but is pursuing a unique alliance with the economic bloc instead. Pointing to growing global instability and escalating trade tensions with the United States, Carney says key international allies need to stick together. Labor unions, Indigenous leaders, and climate activists set to protest Prime Minister Carney's high-stakes Toronto Investment Summit today. Demonstrators argue corporate executives are worsening global crises, even as Carney tells business leaders the world is looking to Canada for solutions. Belleville Council expected to sign off on a significant grant for a local industry's relocation and expansion plans. Council today will be asked to grant more than $202,000 to BCS Automation and landlord Boland Company to support a $10.7 million move. It'll be for construction of a new manufacturing plant at 435 Station Street. They're currently located on Dundas Street East. And Prince Edward County Mayor Steve Ferguson urging the provincial government to match Ottawa's full HST rebate for Ontario municipalities. The feds return 100% of its HST share, but Ontario only refunds 78%, costing local governments millions of dollars annually. Prince Edward County Council recently unanimously passed the motion and is now calling on other Ontario municipalities to support the effort. And Google's bringing its age assurance technology to Canada. Using AI, the technology examines clues like the types of information searched or the categories of videos watched on YouTube to identify users it believes are underage. If Google mistakenly identifies an adult as being under 18, that person will be able to prove their age with a government ID or a selfie. In sports, Toronto Blue Jays beat Baltimore 8-1. They're a game back of the final AL wildcard spot. The Ottawa Senators lost to Montreal 5-4 in a shootout last night at the 2026 NHL Prospect Challenge in Gatineau. The Wellington Dukes beat Pickering 4-2 yesterday. Junior C play, Frankfurt defeated Amherstview, and it was Trent Hills over Picton. In the NFL, Buffalo downed Houston 36-31. A mix of sun and cloud and a high of 21 degrees today. 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

0: Rock 107, Billy Idol, White Wedding, 837. It's Buzz here. Sun and cloud for us today with a high of 21, 11 degrees right now under a big blue sky here in downtown Belleville. I got to give a shout out to the folks with everybody behind the organizing, the planning and whatnot for the BGH Gala, which went down this past Saturday night at the CAA Arena. What a great event. First and foremost, they didn't just beat their fundraising goal. They smashed it. The goal, I thought when I heard about it, I'll be honest, I thought, well, that's a lot of money. The goal was $450,000, and it's needed. It's much needed to support the purchase of new neonatal equipment as they expand the NICU department at BGH. So $450,000 was the goal. They raised, Saturday night at the BGH Gala, they raised, get this, over $500,000. That's over $500,000. How amazing is that? So, you know, that's worth, yeah, come on, that's worth some recognition there. Everybody on the BGH Gala committee, job well done. Certainly a highlight of the evening was the debut performance, the premiere appearance of Buzzo, the mind-reading clown. That's right, Buzzo, the mind-reading clown, made his debut Saturday night. That may have been his one and only appearance. We'll see what happens. Anyway, later that night, I managed to catch the tail end of the grand reopening of the Royal Coachman. Kudos to everybody at the Coachman on their rebirth, if you will. For those who might not be aware, the Royal Coachman is this what would you call it? A landmark restaurant and entertainment facility now in Napanee. It's been around forever and recently sold and reopened. Brand new patio. Check it out. But Remedy performed, and I got to say, great band, great night. Again, congratulations to Lisa and everybody at the Royal Coachman in Napanee. There's talk. About maybe bringing the Buzz Collins mind reading show back to the Royal Coachman. We'll see what happens. Or maybe, I don't know, I'll get outdone by Buzzo the mind reading clown. Maybe he'll make a spot for himself there. We'll see what happens. Anyway, back at it in just a moment with some Supertramp. Hang on.
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5: Riff. 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

0: Rock 107, Big Rack Albatross, 851. It's Buzz here. Let's get into our latest Rock 107 entertainment bite. Practical Magic 2 topped the domestic box office, but underperformed expectations, opening to $30 million in North American theaters. The fantasy sequel added just $16 million internationally across 77 markets, bringing its global weekend total to $46 million. Spider-Man Brand New Day slipped to number 2 with $8.6 million in its seventh weekend. Sony's blockbuster has now earned $935 million domestically and $2.4 billion worldwide, poised to surpass Star Wars The Force Awakens as the highest-grossing domestic release. Christopher Nolan's The Odyssey took third with $8.1 million, pushing its domestic total to $601 million and the global haul to $1.68 billion, becoming Universal's top-grossing film. AMC and AMC Plus have greenlit a Point Break television series. Set decades after the original film, the series follows a mysterious ex-pro surfer recruited by the FBI to infiltrate a new heist crew inspired by the ex-presidents. AMC content chief Dan McDermott cited massive fan interest as a key factor in greenlighting the project. The series will air on AMC and stream on AMC Plus across the U.S. and Canada. No casting has been announced just yet. Reacher star Alan Ritchson and his wife Catherine have announced the end of their marriage after two decades together. The couple shared the news Saturday via a joint Instagram statement. The pair share three sons and emphasized co-parenting as their priority. They say the best gift we can give one another and our boys right now is friendship, grace, and a commitment to becoming the strongest co-parents we can be. The couple first met in high school and married in 2006. And the Metropolitan Nashville Airport Authority unanimously voted Friday to begin naming Nashville International Airport after Dolly Parton, though a final name has not been confirmed. Officials said they will work with appropriate parties to decide how Parton's name and legacy will be incorporated. A policy exception is required, as current rules prohibit renaming properties after individuals who have been dead fewer than 2 years. A fan petition surpassing 175,000 signatures helped drive momentum. The change would make it the first U.S. international commercial airport named after a woman. Parton died August 25th at age 80. And that is your latest Rock 107 Entertainment Bite, brought to you by Bay Marine. I'm Buzz Collins.
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0: Rock 107, April Wine, say hello. 916, it's Buzz Collins here. I've got a look at your Rock 107 weather, brought to you by Rapid Rad Services. Sun and cloud today with a high of 21. Partly cloudy tonight, down to 9 for the low. Tomorrow mainly sunny with a chance of showers by the afternoon and evening. A high of 23. Looking ahead to Wednesday, cloudy. Chance of an early morning shower at a high of 24. Right now in downtown Belleville in the sunshine, it is 14 degrees. Metallica standing by.
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0: Rock 107, Foreigner, cold as ice. It's Buzz here, 9:33. You know what's almost as cold as ice? A blizzard. That, by the way, is what we call in the biz a segue. Not necessarily a good one, but a segue nevertheless. It is the campaign launch for the United Way HPE 2026-2027 campaign presented by Procter & Gamble. And as part of that launch, Dairy Queens, both in Belleville and Trenton, are supporting United Way Hastings and Prince Edward United Way by donating $2, $2 from every DQ Blizzard sold at Dairy Queen locations in Belleville and Trenton, supporting the United Way Hastings and Prince Edward today only. So listen, you know, if there was ever a good reason to cheat on your diet, this is it. Yes, I'm cheating, but it's for a good cause. All right, you're supporting the United Way, which in turn supports multiple other agencies helping folks in and around our community here. So let's do it. The campaign is underway, and what better way to celebrate and to help out than enjoying a delicious blizzard? Quiet Riot on the way after this. Hang on.
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0: 90s classic rock, Rock 107, Queen and Killer Queen. Queen, by the way, thinking about doing a high-tech live show, much along the lines like ABBA has done recently. Roger Taylor and Brian May have apparently been discussing avatar technology that could bring Freddie Mercury back as a hologram. That would be pretty cool. I think that would be... That would actually be pretty amazing. I would buy tickets for something like that. We'll see what happens. It's Buzz Collins here, Stone Temple Pilots, on the way after this. Hang on.
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CJTN, Belleville, Trenton plays here. 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
1: Our Lady Peace, 4 a.m., Rock 107. It's Buzz here. 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Sun and a little bit more cloud as the day progresses. A high of 21 for today, partly cloudy, and down to 9 overnight for the low. Tomorrow, mainly sunny. Chance of showers in the afternoon and evening. A high of 23. Looking ahead to Wednesday, cloudy. Chance of an early morning shower and a high of 24. Eddie Vedder on the way after this. Hang on.
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0: Rock 107, Bon Jovi, You Give Love a Bad Name. Bon Jovi apparently booking a tour for 2027 now. John Bon Jovi making the announcement at the band's Wembley Stadium concert in London, saying, "I ain't done." He says, "We're booking a tour right now for next year." The band, you might be aware, recently completed a 9-night residency at Madison Square Garden, as well as several European shows already. And, of course, the return to the road follows Bon Jovi's surgery on his vocal cords. And he's been getting some decent reviews of the Wembley performance. They said his post-op vocals sounded strong. I'm Buzz Collins. Eddie Money coming up after this. Hang on.
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0: 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Sun and a little more cloud as the day progresses with a high of 21. Partly cloudy tonight, we're down to 9 for the low. Tomorrow, mainly sunny, chance of showers by the afternoon and evening, a high of 23. And for Wednesday, cloudy with a chance of an early morning shower, a high of 24. Blink 182, standing by.
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10: Hey, it's Ted Bradford, and here's why September 14th matters in rock. In 1969, Genesis played their very first paid live gig at an English cottage somewhere in the woods. In 74, Eric Clapton reached number one on the U.S. charts with his cover of Bob Marley's I Shot the Sheriff. In 1979, the film adaptation of The Who's rock opera Quadrophenia premiered at the Toronto International Film Festival. In 84, the inaugural MTV Video Music Awards took place in New York City, where bands like The Cars won top honors. And finally, in 98, Metallica started recording their cover compilation album, Garage Inc. And that's why September 14th matters in rock. I'm Ted. Rock on.

0: April Wine, Sign of the Gypsy Queen, Rock 107. It's Buzz. That is just about my time. Before I go, I got to share this one out of Bangkok. A 51-year-old man there in Bangkok identified as Sutichai Boonlert. He faces trespassing, property damage, public disgrace, and animal cruelty charges after security footage caught him climbing into a neighbor's koi pond. It says here the September 7th incident showed Boonlert arriving by bicycle around 8:30 p.m., stripping naked, and using a koi fish to, well, pleasure himself before returning it to the water. Yeah. Pond owner Bobby Anong had grown suspicious after several fish died with what he described as bent bodies. Okay. Officers arrested Boonlert on September 10th. He admitted to the incident, claiming he had no money for sex or a partner. That is quite a fish tale. Oh, that's all I got. And that's where I'm going to leave that. Hey, enjoy the rest of your day. We'll meet you back here tomorrow morning. Ozzy Osbourne on the way after this. Hang on.
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Take the reins, take them from the night. Push the pawn right through the pass. And this one's for the silence and the questions that it brings, and the smell of time and the reverence.

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1: Good afternoon. A mix of sun and cloud today with a high of 21. Right now, it's 17 degrees. I'm Alan Michael Steele with your Rock 107 News Update. 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Major investors who are looking at putting cash into Canada's economy will get priority access to tax rulings. But as Canadian Press reporter Jason White explains, the Advanced Income Tax Rulings Program will only be for some of the biggest spenders.
2: Investors putting $1 billion or more into Canada's economy will now get faster access to tax rulings. The announcement comes as the Prime Minister prepares to welcome global investors to a high-stakes summit in Toronto.
1: The government says getting Canada Revenue Agency decisions more quickly will reduce risks and give investors the confidence they need to move major projects forward. A devastating Belleville house fire has turned fatal, leaving two local children without their parents or a place to live. Erica and Chris Keegan have passed away following the early morning fire on Wyra Street West on Sunday, September 6th. Fire investigators are actively looking into the cause of the blaze, including the role of lithium-ion batteries on the property. While the Red Cross provided immediate shelter to the couple's children, they now face finding a stable living situation while coping with the sudden loss. An online fundraiser launched by their family is currently raising support to help get them back on their feet, with full details and donation links available at quintynews.com. Brighton resident and Canadian Armed Forces veteran Jay MacArthur recently completed the five-day Wounded Warriors Canada battlefield bike ride through Belgium and France, retracing the steps of fallen comrades. After serving 14 years, including a deployment to Afghanistan, MacArthur was medically released and faced a difficult transition to civilian life, shaped by mental health challenges. The 10-stop journey raised vital support for Wounded Warriors Canada, which funds specialized mental health programs for veterans, first responders, and their families.
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1: More on this journey can be found at quintynews.com. And that's the news.
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5: Good afternoon. I'm Elena Cameron.
4: Jose Soriano gets the start for the Toronto Blue Jays tonight as they continue a six-game homestand against Detroit. Toronto enters play one game behind Cleveland in the race for the final wild card spot in the American League. The Blue Jays are coming off a series win over Baltimore, including that 8-1 thumping yesterday. First place in the AL Central is on the line tonight in Cleveland. The Guardians entertain the Chicago White Sox. Cleveland just a half game behind the White Sox. The AL West race also tight with Houston one game up on Texas, though both teams have the night off. The Montreal Canadiens are rewarding head coach Martin St-Louis for guiding the team to the Eastern Conference final last spring. The NHL team says he signed a multi-year contract extension. The 51-year-old Hall of Famer is entering his sixth season as head coach. The first Monday night football matchup of the NFL season is a good one. The reigning AFC West champion Denver Broncos will visit the Kansas City Chiefs. Broncos won both meetings between the teams last season. A leg injury is forcing Gabriel Diallo to pull out of Canada's Davis Cup tie against France in Quebec City. He was hurt at the National Bank Open last month in his hometown of Montreal. Tennis Canada says Keegan Rice will replace him on the roster. And that's sports.
1: 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A mix of sun and cloud today with a high of 21. Looking at tonight, partly cloudy with a low of 9. And tomorrow, mainly sunny, risk of showers in the afternoon and evening, high of 23. Right now, it's 17 degrees. 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
6: Hi, I'm Carson Arthur. It's time for a Take It Outside Minute on Rock 107. Now let's take it outside. In 2025, the Canadian plant hardiness zones changed. I mean, it makes sense. We're seeing widespread warming, and that means that the list of plants that we can grow in theory should be longer. But does this mean you should start planting palm trees in your backyard? Well, the truth is, while our summers are warmer, we're still seeing very cold winters and rapid temperature changes on a daily basis. And both of these are not so good for plants. So ask the question, why rezone at all? Well, the easy answer is, growing zones are not actually just for gardeners. They're also for farmers. The biggest change in temperatures is happening in the summer months, when most of our food is produced. By updating those zones, it allows the food producers better information on what crops they can expect good yields from. So don't be surprised if you start seeing vegetables like okra with a Grown in Canada label.
7: A Better Life with Dr. Sanjay Gupta.
8: Every so often, a scary disease makes headlines. Ebola, hantavirus, and it's easy to feel a wave of anxiety. So I wanted to give you some perspective from infectious disease experts. For the average person, the risk from these exotic viruses is essentially non-existent. As one expert put it, every virus has its own personality. So Ebola, for example, only spreads through direct contact with the bodily fluids of someone who's already very sick. So which germs do deserve your attention? The everyday ones, the viruses behind colds and flu and COVID and RSV, stomach bugs like norovirus and measles, which is wildly contagious and making a comeback. The good news is your defenses are simple and they work. Wash your hands a lot, stay up to date on your vaccines, and in certain settings, don't be shy about masking up. I'm Dr. Sanjay Gupta, helping you live a better life.
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A big disgrace, waving your banner all over the place. We're

0: 1920s classic rock, Rock 107. It's Ashley Harvey hanging out in the Rock 107 studio. All this week, you could be scoring a $50 gift card to Red Shark Menswear in downtown Trenton. You just got to listen for contest time with Buzz in the Morning on the Morning Buzz, and you could be scoring that card from Red Shark Menswear. Also, this week, we have Sing It to Win It for $54.40 tickets on October 17th at Base 31. How it works is the Buzz will play a bit of a $54.40 song, and you have to finish the phrase. And you could be going, you and a friend, all this weekend, given a pair a day for 5 days. $54.40 tickets, Sing It to Win It at Base 31 on October 17th.
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0: 20s classic rock, Rock 107, the Sheepdogs, and Feeling Good. The Jays are welcoming the Detroit Tigers tonight, following their 8-1 win yesterday against the Baltimore Orioles. 8-1, congratulations. One game back of the final wild card spot, Jays back to .500 baseball. Jose Serrano is pitching tonight for Toronto. In the 2026 NHL Prospect Challenge was held yesterday in Gatineau, where the Ottawa Senators and the Montreal Canadiens falling 5-4 in a shootout. Looking at the OJHL, the Wellington Dukes got a 4-2 win on the Pickering Panthers. In Junior C action, the Frankfurt Huskies scored a 4-1 win at the Amherst Jets, while the Trent Hill Thunder defeated Picton Pirates 2-1 yesterday. NFL Monday night game premieres tonight. The Denver Broncos visit the Kansas City Chiefs. And yesterday, the Buffalo Bills beat Houston Texans 36-31. I heard about it all in my house. I lived it live, and it was an experience. Other winners yesterday, Chicago, Baltimore, Minnesota, Jacksonville, Cincinnati, Detroit, the Giants, and the Jets, Vegas, Arizona, Philly, and Pittsburgh. That is some sports going on right now.
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Ashley Harvey hanging out with you in the Rock 107 studio. Keeping your day going, filling in for Rick Kevin, it's in time off. It's Jealous Again by Black Crowes on Rock 107.

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0: 107. Let's look at your weather. Sun and cloud today, 21. Tonight, partially cloudy, 19. Tomorrow, mainly sunny, chance of a shower in the afternoon or the evening, and 23. And for your Wednesday, cloudy, chance of an early morning shower, and 24. Right now, we're sitting at 18. 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

0: full of regret, Danko Jones on Quinny's Classic Rock, Rock 107. Good afternoon. It's Ashley Harvey hanging out with you today where Kevin has some time off. If you are looking for something to do, there's tons of great events coming up at Base 31. If you want to see the Trues, they were just this weekend coming up on the 19th. You can see them then. There are some tickets still available. 5440, we are giving away tickets to Sing It to Win It for that every morning with Buzz on the Morning Buzz. So you have to do is finish the phrase of the song, and you'd be going to see 5440. Dwayne Gretzky is going to be there on Halloween at Base 31. And of course, Classic Albums Live, Fleetwood Mac is on October 3rd. Tons of stuff going on at Base 31. Still lots of things heading out there. Again, listen all this week for 5440 tickets. Sing It to Win It.
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14: 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Especially a bunch of them in a row. It's another Rock 107 Stompless Block of Rock. And it starts right now.

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0: 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Let's look at your weather. Sun and clouds, 21 tonight, partially cloudy and 9. Tomorrow, mainly sunny, chance of showers in the afternoon and evening, 23. And then Wednesday, cloudy, chance of an early morning shower and 24. Right now, we are sitting at that 21. 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
6: Practical Magic 2 topped the domestic box office, but underperformed expectations, opening to $30 million in North American theaters. The fantasy sequel added just $16 million internationally across 77 markets, bringing its global weekend total to $46 million. Spider-Man Brand New Day slipped to number 2 with $8.6 million in its seventh weekend. Sony's blockbuster has now earned $935 million domestically and $2.4 billion worldwide, poised to surpass Star Wars The Force Awakens as the highest-grossing domestic release. Christopher Nolan's The Odyssey took third with $8.1 million, pushing its domestic total to $601 million and the global haul to $1.68 billion, becoming Universal's top-grossing film. AMC and AMC Plus have greenlit a Point Break television series. Set decades after the original film, the series follows a mysterious ex-pro surfer recruited by the FBI to infiltrate a new heist crew inspired by the ex-presidents. AMC content chief Dan McDermott cited massive fan interest as a key factor in greenlighting the project. The series will air on AMC and stream on AMC Plus across the U.S. and Canada. No casting has been announced just yet. Reacher star Alan Ritchson and his wife Catherine have announced the end of their marriage after two decades together. The couple shared the news Saturday via a joint Instagram statement. The pair share three sons and emphasized co-parenting as their priority. They say the best gift we can give one another and our boys right now is friendship, grace, and a commitment to becoming the strongest co-parents we can be. The couple first met in high school and married in 2006. And the Metropolitan Nashville Airport Authority unanimously voted Friday to begin naming Nashville International Airport after Dolly Parton, though a final name has not been confirmed. Officials said they will work with appropriate parties to decide how Parton's name and legacy will be incorporated. A policy exception is required, as current rules prohibit renaming properties after individuals who have been dead fewer than 2 years. A fan petition surpassing 175,000 signatures helped drive momentum. The change would make it the first U.S. international commercial airport named after a woman. Parton died August 25th at age 80. And that is your latest Rock 107 Entertainment Bite. I'm Buzz Collins.
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0: Side of the Moon on Quinn's Classic Rock, Rock 107. Of course, I'm going to talk about this because I was kind of shocked. Dave Grohl. Everyone knows who Dave Grohl is. Of course, he broke into it big time with Nirvana in 1991 with Smells Like Teen Spirit. He says he never thought it was going to come out as a standout moment, and added that in his view, the band had written better songs. The Foo Fighters leader said Nirvana only saw the effects of the single when they arrived at venues to play shows, and he felt like business as usual. He didn't really think much of Teen Spirit at first. He thought it was just another one of those jams we were doing, but Teen Spirit was one that kept coming back because simple guitar lines were so memorable. So he's saying he thought In Bloom was going to be a smash record, which is a great song, by the way, or Lithium, another great song. Smells Like Teen Spirit was just not the one he thought was going to be the big one. I personally think that I agree with him. Lithium or In Bloom, fantastic. Smells Like Teen Spirit is a classic, though.
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It is the Tea Party. It's Heaven Coming Down and Alice in Chains with Man in a Box. Before that, it's Greg Moulton in for Rick Kevin. How are you doing? Rick is off this week. He's taking some vacation time. Soundgarden coming up right now. Skid Row's 18 and Life.

0: Rested from the Rain and Billy Talent and Supertramp, the logical song before that. How are you doing? It's Gray Moulton and our weather forecast for Rapid Rad Service. Some sun and cloud, partly cloudy tonight, lows of 9. Sunshine tomorrow, but a chance of showers by the afternoon with a high of 23. Cloudy skies on Wednesday. Chance of an early morning shower in 24 and looking at clouds with a chance of showers in 24 for Thursday.
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0: is.
1: Cheap Dogs, It's the Way It Is. 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

0: Your Daddy Don't Know. It's Toronto and Motley Crue. Kickstart My Heart before that. Nikki Sixx has listed the reasons why Motley Crue aren't likely to record another album. He says he prefers to record a single song with the band whenever the moment came up, but rather than an extended effort of tracking an LP, because he says you got to write at least 20, 30 songs if you want 10 on the album.
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1: Good afternoon. It's 4 o'clock. Partly cloudy tonight with a low of 9. Right now, it's 19 degrees. I'm Alan Michael Steele with your Rock 107 News Update, brought to you by Trailhead Belleville. 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Trailhead Belleville, next to Swiss Chalet on North Front Street. Prime Minister Mark Carney's push to attract foreign investment is facing protests from Indigenous leaders and civil society groups. Hundreds of executives and global asset managers are in Toronto for Canada's first National Investment Summit, as Carney targets $1 trillion in new investment over 5 years. Protest organizers say they oppose putting Canada's economic future in the hands of corporate executives and are concerned about public services, pipelines, and arms manufacturing. Wet'suwet'en Hereditary Chief Namox says that Carney is using the U.S. trade war to build support for major projects without enough Indigenous support. Toronto police say that they are prepared for demonstrations with airspace restrictions and drones planned around the summit site. Tragic news today regarding a house fire on Wyra Street West that crews responded to early last Sunday. Both victims, Erica and Chris Keegan, have tragically passed away. The cause remains under investigation by local fire officials along with the Office of the Fire Marshal, with lithium-ion batteries being examined as a factor. The couple's children are currently displaced without a home after temporary Red Cross housing ends soon. A GoFundMe page has been set up with the family's permission to help both young men rebuild their lives, and you can find a link to donate at Quinty News. News.com. A Brighton resident and veteran has taken part in a once-in-a-lifetime opportunity, taking a journey where other veterans fought, were injured, and died. Jay MacArthur participated in the Wounded Warriors Canada Battlefield Bike Ride in Belgium and France. It supports mental health programs and services for Canadian Armed Forces members, veterans, first responders, and their families through Wounded Warriors Canada. After serving 14 years in the Canadian Armed Forces, Jay was medically released from the military. The transition to civilian life was difficult for him and was exacerbated by mental health challenges.
2: In 2014, I was officially diagnosed with PTSD, severe anxiety, and depression. It's been part of my healing process over the years. I've been doing bike rides since 2017.
1: 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Jose Soriano gets the start for the Toronto Blue Jays tonight as they continue a 6-game homestand against Detroit. Toronto enters play 1 game behind Cleveland in the race for the final wildcard spot in the American League. The Blue Jays are coming off a series win over Baltimore. The Montreal Canadiens are rewarding head coach Martin St. Louis for guiding the team to the Eastern Conference Final last spring. The NHL team says he assigned a multi-year contract extension. The 51-year-old Hall of Famer is entering his 6th season as head coach. A leg injury is forcing Gabriel Diallo to pull out of Canada's Davis Cup tie against France in Quebec City. He was hurt at the National Bank Open last month in his hometown of Montreal. Tennis Canada says Keegan Rice will replace him on the roster. 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Partly cloudy tonight with a low of 9. Looking at tomorrow, mainly sunny, risk of showers in the afternoon and evening, high of 23. And on Wednesday, cloudy, chance of an early morning shower, high of 24. Right now, it's 19 degrees. 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
3: Good afternoon. It's a clear drive on the 401 right through Trenton and Belleville. Even from Napanee or Brighton, I'm not seeing any issues. Highway 62 and 37 both look good. Highway 49 has construction-related delays in between County Road 15 and Bethesda Road. I'm also seeing slowdowns through Fawcett Avenue and County Road 6. Other than that, we're still looking good on Belleville and Trenton Streets. I'm not seeing any issues with Highway 62 or 37. 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With the latest traffic, I'm Antonia Altabonte.
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0: some gold on the ceiling with the Black Keys and BTO. Hey, you. Before that, it's Greg Moulton in for Rick Kevin. Speaking of BTO, they are actually going on tour again for their first for the 2027. More than two dozen dates have been added to the band's schedule on the No Speed Limit Tour. They will be the group's first show since pulling off the road last fall, 2025. Randy Bachman says, I feel fortunate and amazed to tour the first half of 2026 with Burton Cummings as the Guess Who. It's exciting to see all the zillions of fans everywhere grooving once again to those hits. 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
2: I was a good kid. I never got in trouble. I was a goody-goody. But I think even the goody-goodies, we tasted what it was like to be bad, and we didn't like it. Here's what happened to me. I had a crush on a girl, and this was before texting, so what you would do is you'd write him a note, right? So I wrote this girl a note, and all it said was, hey, sweetie. That's all it said. Plenty more of that came from. Just lay the foundation. And I'll never forget this. She opened the note and she instantly started crying. I'm like, oh, that's not what I wanted. Then she ran out of the room. I'm like, oh, you know that feeling where you did something wrong, but you're not sure what you did? Sure enough, I get called down to the principal's office. He shuts the door. He's like, Chris, why'd you call Colleen sweaty? So now I have a dilemma. What do you do? I can't let this guy know I can't spell. I'm a sophomore in high school. So I have no choice. I'm like, well, Colleen Switzerland, I didn't know what to do. 2 weeks detention, but no special ed.
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0: It is 5440 and Miss You on Rock 107. It's Greg Moulton in for Rick Kevin as we say good afternoon to Kevin Williams.
1: Hey there, Greg. Thank you so much and good afternoon and a good afternoon to all. And what a nice afternoon it has been. Nice hint of early autumn with the blue sky, the bubbly clouds, and just a bit of a breeze out there. We're on our way to a cool night tonight, a decent day tomorrow. Having said that, there will be an increase in humidity once again tomorrow night and Wednesday ahead of a weak front. And that'll mean a couple of showers, a little humidity, and a little more in the way of cloud cover. No big ticket item, certainly, but that's our next chance of any rain. In the short term, again, just a little hint of early fall in the air. Our call for the rest of the afternoon heading into the evening hours, partly cloudy skies. And then for tonight, overnight, it's clear, starry skies, and it will be cool again, projecting a low temperature of right around 9 in Belleville, but there will be some cooler spots up north. Could be down around 7 or so around Campbellford and Marmor, for example. For tomorrow, decent amount of sunshine. A little warmer than it was today, the high reaching to 23. And then mostly cloudy tomorrow night and Wednesday, with at least a couple of showers around. A little more humid as well, the Wednesday high 24. Again, for tonight, after a few early bubbly clouds, it'll be starlit and cool, and we'll drop to low temperatures around 9 in town, but some chillier numbers up north. Greg, back to you.
0: Thank you very much, Kevin. We'll talk again tomorrow afternoon, and you'll talk again with the Morning Buzz tomorrow morning.
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0: It is Silver with Moist. It's Greg Moulton in for Rick Kevin, and it's coming up on the 26th. It's Guitars and Cars returning to downtown Napanee, 10 till 3. It's a day surrounded by classic cars, hot rods, live music, like performances from Deja Vu on the main stage, and full English on the courthouse lawn from 11 till 2, and then all the awards coming up after 2 o'clock.
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1: Good afternoon. Partly cloudy tonight with a low of 9. Right now it's 19 degrees. I'm Alan Michael Steele with your Rock 107 News Update. 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Trailhead Belleville, next to Swiss Chalet on North Front Street. Prime Minister Mark Carney's investment push is drawing opposition from Indigenous leaders and other groups who disagree with his agenda. Hundreds of business executives and global investors are gathering in Toronto for Canada's first National Investment Summit. Carney is aiming to bring in $1 trillion in new investment over the next 5 years. Protest organizers say they don't want Canada's economic future decided by corporate executives, raising concerns about public services and major projects. A devastating Belleville house fire has turned fatal, leaving two local children without their parents or a place to live. Erica and Chris Keegan have passed away following the early morning fire on Wyra Street West on Sunday, September 6th. Fire investigators are actively looking into the cause of the blaze, including the role of lithium-ion batteries on the property. While the Red Cross provided immediate shelter to the couple's children, they now face finding a stable living situation while coping with this sudden, heartbreaking loss. An online fundraiser launched by the family is currently raising support to help them get back on their feet, with full details and donation links available at quintynews.com. The biggest one-day cancer research fundraiser in the world goes this coming Sunday. We get more in this report from John Spitters.
2: That's the day the 46th annual Terry Fox Run will be held from coast to coast to coast. The main run locally is the Bay of Quinte Run, which, as always, will be based out of West Swix Park starting at 9:30 in the morning. Smaller events will be held in Marmora and Tweed. Since the run began, about $1.1 million has been raised locally, while nationally over $1 billion has been donated for cancer research. More detail on the event and how to donate can be seen at quintynews.com. John Spitters, Quinte News.
1: 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Jose Soriano gets the start for the Toronto Blue Jays tonight as they continue a six-game homestand against Detroit. Toronto enters play one game behind Cleveland in the race for the final wildcard spot in the American League. The Blue Jays are coming off a series win over Baltimore. The Montreal Canadiens are rewarding head coach Martin St. Louis for guiding the team to the Eastern Conference Final last spring. The NHL team says he assigned a multi-year contract extension. The 51-year-old Hall of Famer is entering his sixth season as head coach. A leg injury is forcing Gabriel Diallo to pull out of Canada's Davis Cup tie against France in Quebec City. He was hurt at the National Bank Open last month in his hometown of Montreal. Tennis Canada says Keegan Rice will replace him on the roster. 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Partly cloudy tonight with a low of 9. Looking at tomorrow, mainly sunny, risk of showers in the afternoon and evening, high of 23. And on Wednesday, cloudy, chance of an early morning shower, high of 24. Right now, it's 19 degrees. 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
3: It's a clear drive on the 401 in both directions. Belleville and Trenton Street still look good. Highway 62 and 37 are moving at the limit. And construction-related delays continue on Highway 49 and between County Road 15 and Fish Lake Road. 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With the latest traffic, I'm Antonia Ultimate.
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0: Wednesday Hotel California with the Eagles, who just keep adding more and more dates to their farewell tour. They've got more dates coming up for next year at the down in Vegas. Also, Default and Colin James before that. Greg Moulton in for Rick Kevin. How are you doing? We got the Who coming up. We'll talk about the Who. Actually, they plan on touring again. Partly cloudy tonight. Lows of 9, some sunshine tomorrow with a chance of showers in the afternoon and evening in 23, and cloudy with a chance of early morning showers on Wednesday in 24.
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4: SandraHussy.ca. Hey, it's Ted Bradford, and here's why September 14th matters in rock. In 1969, Genesis played their very first paid live gig at an English cottage somewhere in the woods. In 74, Eric Clapton reached number one on the U.S. charts with his cover of Bob Marley's I Shot the Sheriff. In 1979, the film adaptation of The Who's rock opera Quadrophenia premiered at the Toronto International Film Festival. In 84, the inaugural MTV Video Music Awards took place in New York City, where bands like The Cars won top honors. And finally, in 98, Metallica started recording their cover compilation album, Garage Inc. And that's why September 14th matters in rock. I'm Ted. Rock on.

0: Finger 11 with One Thing. Smashing Pumpkins and The Who. Before that, Zach Starkey is back with The Who. Remember last year's In Again, Out Again saga? Saw him fired, rehired, fired again. Well, he's confirmed he's working again with Roger Daltrey and Pete Townsend in a social media post. Roger Daltrey actually told an audience in Vegas the same thing. He says he was performing a solo show, and he revealed that The Who had been rehearsing with Starkey and that it sounded great.
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0: Headstones, I Smile and Wave. Rock 107 with Greg Moulton in for Rick Kevin, heading up to 6 o'clock, just about wrapping things up for me, but I'll talk to you again tomorrow afternoon at 3. Don't forget about the 46th annual Terry Fox Run. It's going to be held nationwide on Sunday. Bay Equity Run will also be held on that day. And as always, we'll be based out of Westwicks Park in Belleville.
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0: Time for a backstage look at the businesses that make Rock 107 possible. The classics continue right after this.
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